We give you worship, Jesus. We give you worship, Jesus. Oh, how we adore you, Lord. Oh, how we adore you, Jesus.

perfect love for me. I set aside the mysteries, trust in who you are for me, and trust who you said you'd be.

0: There's an old saying in Tennessee, I know it's in Texas, probably in Tennessee, that says, fool me once.
1: Shame on.
0: Shame on you. If you fool me, we can't get fooled again.